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0: No one else is like you, like you, like you. 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

That was Uncle Waffles 20 Duarte, Justin 99 featuring PC, Yuki, and Chile, right? That's a lot. But yeah, that was Yaya Pia, some amount of piano treats for all of you, my munchies. All right, what's hot and happening in the pop news today? Bad Bunny joins Toy Story 5. Pixar revealed that Bad Bunny will be lending his voice to a new character in the upcoming Toy Story 5. He is set to play the pizza with sunglasses in the film. With film and television, Euphoria has sparked viral internet discussion, and Drake made headlines with an expected 3-album surprise drop. So that's those three of the most hottest things today. So what about you? What's the hottest thing today with you, my munchies? Tell me all about it. How are you gonna spend your weekend and your Friday night? I wanna know. And yes, you're still tuned in at 102.75 Lunchbox Live with your favorite lunch buddy, Abby G. Taking you back in time.

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Waiting All Night by Rudimental and featuring LR. Oh my gosh, I'm looking at a Billboard Hot 100 right now, and almost everything on top is different, except for Our Girl, Ella Langley, for Choosing Texas. Of all the songs that was here yesterday, it's gone. The only left is Choosing Texas. It's because Drake has just released his newest album. Oh my gosh, let's start with top 10. You ready? Number 10, we've got Drake, Make Them Pay. Number 9, we've got Too Hard for the Radio. Ooh, I think I like this one. As long as it's got radio in it, I love it. Number 8, we've got Dust by Drake as well. Number 7, Make Them Cry, still by Drake. Number 6, National Threshers, Drake as well. And the only one standing tall on every new song is Choosing Texas by my girl, Ella Langley. Number 4, we've got Shabang by Drake. Number 3, Whisper My Name, still by Drake. And number 2, Drake featuring Future and Molly Santana, we've got Ran to Atlanta. And for number 1, we've got Janice, STFU. All right, wow. I wasn't expecting this. Let's check out the top 20. If other songs are still in there. All right. All right, congratulations, Olivia Dean. You're still on top 20 for So Easy. Number 19, newest one, still from Drake, Make Them Remember. Number 18, Little Birdie, Drake. Number 17, still with Our Girl, Olivia Dean, Man I Need. Number 16, Wow, Okay, I Just Might by Bruno Mars. Number 15, still with Drake, What Did I Miss? Number 14, Be Her by Ella Langley. Wow, two songs on top with Our Country Girl. Number 3, we've got Burning Bridges by Drake. Number 12, Bees on the Table. Number 11, Plot Twist by Drake. And you know what, guys? It's not just Drake who has just released new songs. Our girl, Ariana Grande, just released like 48 minutes ago her newest track. Let me check about the title. Hate That I Made You Love Me. Maybe tomorrow it's already on the Billboard Hot 100, but right now it has just been released few minutes before. So everyone's still streaming for it. Let's wait for it to be on top tomorrow. And I'll tell you more information regarding that Hate That I Made You Love Me. What? Ariana Grande has officially kicked off her Petal era with the release of the project's first single. So this is the first single of the Petal album. And if you know what I'm talking about, if you want to know what I'm talking about, head out to her Instagram right now. Of course, you all know her Instagram account, Ariana Grande. And it's actually cute. The cover of the album is posted in there. And there's a lot of updates as well. So if you want to know more about it, you can check it out, or you can just tune in, because I'll tell you all the updates regarding her newest track, Hate That I Made You Love Me, with her newest album, Petal. And yes, you're still tuned in at 102.75 Lunchbox Live with your favorite lunch buddy, Abby G. Always serving you something hot and happening all here at Radio Red.

0: Yes, welcome back to the second hour of Lunchbox Live, still with your favorite lunch buddy, Abby G. And you guys, it's Friday, that's why we're going to shower you with all of the sweet treats right here at the Radisson Red Hotel. There you go.
1: Good day, Sawadika Phuket, it's Friday. This is Mark, your entertainment director, live at Radisson Red. 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The Drunken Leprechaun Irish Pub has the happiest of happy hours, and a great time is always guaranteed. 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It is Hoot and Spin at Hooters with a chance of winning food and drinks. And don't forget the daily happy hour from 3 to 7. And of course, the nicest Hooter girls. And the Hard Rock Cafe happy hour is from 3 to 5 with their great house band starting at 8 in an open air atmosphere. And the best burgers are Hard Rock Burgers. For the best time, come and join us here at Radisson Red, the only place in Phuket that has it all.
0: Well, I kind of love the term happiest of happy hour. That's a very good one. I think I'm going to use that as well. All right. And we will not just serve you treats from the Radisson Red Hotel. 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

That was Disco Fries and Raquel Castro for You Make Me. Oh my gosh, Raquel Castro sounds like a very Filipino name. But yes, let's go to Ariana Grande's newest song. Ariana enters a new era with mid-tempo single Hate That I Made You Love Me. Yeah, sometimes I hate that too. Ariana Grande has officially kicked off her pedal era with the release of the project's first single, Hate That I Made You Love Me. The mid-tempo song is certainly in a breakup mode, with Grande singing in a subdued tone over a sauntering instrumental. Grande is currently gearing up for her 8th studio album, Petal, releasing on July 31. Again, you guys, take note of this. July 31 release of her newest album, called Petal, via Republic Records. The project was executive produced and co-written by Grande and Ilya, who had previously worked with the singer as far back as her Dangerous Woman album in 2016, and has crafted songs with Taylor Swift, Sam Smith, and Beyoncé. She announced Petal in late April, describing the album as something that is full of life and growing through the cracks of something cold and hard and challenging. Ooh, that's deep, Ari, that's deep. Earlier this month, she announced Hate That I Made You Love Me, describing it as one of my favorite songs that I'll ever write. She produced a track with Ilya and Max Martin, with whom she made her 2024 album Eternal Sunshine. Its music video, co-starring Justin Long, is scheduled for release on Monday, 8 in the morning. You're all right. Next Monday, we've got it on. We've got lots of things to talk about. And the most important thing to talk about is the music video of The Hate That I Made You Love Me. Again, Monday, 8 in the morning. And is directed by Christian Brosler, with Janusz Kaminski as director of photography. Also, Grande released Petal amid her upcoming Eternal Sunshine tour that kicks off June 6 at Oakland Arena. Though it was initially pegged to her 7th album and its deluxe edition, Brighter Days Ahead, it's unlikely that Grande will incorporate new music at some point during the track, which wraps in September at London's O2 Arena. All right, you guys. Wow, after this link, I'm gonna check it. I'm gonna check out the music video. The music video isn't out yet, but the audio, the music itself. So I'm gonna try and search it on Spotify. If it's already on, and then let's listen to it together. Yes, you're still tuning in at 102.75 Lunchbox Live with your favorite lunch buddy, Abby G.

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0: Well, Ray, I have been asking that same question for years and years now. I haven't got any answer yet. So it's you and me both. All right. Pride Weekend special, Drag Race Thailand, hosted by the Stranger Bar House of Drag Queens, happening this coming June 6th from 8 in the evening till midnight right here at the Radisson Red Hotel, Patong Beach, Cloud 7 Rooftop Bar. It's the Pride Weekend special. And guess who our guests are. Is it correct? Guess who our guests are. Yeah, I think it's correct. But yeah, let's start with Sriracha Hot Sauce, Drag Race from Drag Race Thailand Season 3. We also got Spicy Sunshine, Drag Race Thailand Season 3. And Vanda Miss Joaquim from Drag Race Thailand Season 2. Srimala, Drag Race Thailand Season 2. And of course, the one, the only, M. Stranger Fox, the owner of Stranger Bar and the Drag Race Thailand Season 2. All right, you guys, if you want to book your tickets right now, I think yesterday, Radisson Red Hotel Instagram account have posted on their stories that there's only 17 tickets remaining. So maybe today it's even lesser. So grab your tickets now. 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

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All right, you guys, something exciting to tell all of you. We are excited to announce our soft opening this coming June 1st at the Radisson Red Hotel, 7th floor. 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Radio.

And that was Chapel Roan for the Subway. You guys, welcome back to the last and final hour of Lunchbox Live. Still with your favorite lunch buddy, Avigy, always serving you something to chew on, music, talk, and more. And I'm going to give you something from J-Huz featuring Drake. Who told ya?

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0: And that was Doechii and SZA for Girl, Get Up. Yes, Girl, Get Up. I have to say it to myself, Girl, Get Up. But yes, I always get up doing work. And yes, thank God, it's Friday, Friday. Okay, we already checked the Billboard Hot 100. Now let's check out the Australia chart. See if it has changed a lot, because for Billboard Hot 100, only one remained on the top 10. So let's check it out. Let's start with number 10. Okay, we've got newest one as well from Drake, Dust. Number 9, Make Them Cry, also from Drake. Oh, okay. Congratulations, Bella K, for remaining on top 10 for I Love It, I Love It, I Love It. As well as Dracula and for Tame Impala for Dracula, number 7. Number 6 is a new one as well, Whisper My Name by Drake. Number 5, which is on top 1 of Billboard Hot 100, that is Janice STFU by Drake. Number 4, National Treasures, Highest Debut by Drake. Number 3, well, congratulations, Sam Fender and Olivia Dean. You're still on top 10 of the music charts for Australia. Rain Me In. Number 2 is still Olivia Dean, Man I Need. And yay, my girl made it. Ella Langley still on top after 20 weeks. Top 1 on Australia charts right now. Now let's move to the UK charts. See if there's any changes. What? Okay, this is really interesting, you guys. For the UK charts, it hasn't changed. No Drake songs yet. Okay, let's check it out. Number 10, we've got Baby Doll, Dominic Fike. Number 9, Lush Life, Zara Larsson. Number 8, White Keys, Dominic Fike. Number 7, Homewrecker by Somber. Number 6, Fever Dream, Alex Warren. Number 5, Daisy's, Justin Bieber. 4, Dracula, Tame Impala. Number 3, is the track that is back on top after a long year, is Beauty and the Beat by Justin Bieber featuring Nicki Minaj. Number 2, we've got Rain Me In, Sam Fender and Olivia Dean. And number 1, wow, UK must have loved Olivia, because she's still on top 1 right now on the UK charts. And this song isn't even on the top charts of Australia and Billboard Hot 100 anymore. And it's just the, I think, second week of release. All right, let's move on to Asia Pop 40. Check out what's the playlist of our Asian people right now. All right, same as the UK charts, Asia Pop 40 doesn't have much changes. But yeah, let's talk about number 10, Bittersweet, Madison Beer. Number 9, Still Birds of a Feather, Billie Eilish. Number 8, So Easy, Olivia Dean. Number 7, I Just Might, Bruno Mars. Number 6, which got on top for a little bit, Diana's Hill, Sienna Spyro. Number 5, Opalai, Taylor Swift. Number 4, Back to Friends by Somber. Number 3, what? Golden by The Huntress. Number 2, The Fate of Ophelia. And still kicking on top of the charts of the Asia Pop 40 is The End of Beginning by D'Jo. All right, now to give you some tropical house treat from Matoma and Chia. Heart Won't Forget. Yeah, it doesn't.
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0: And she run for Shape of You. Alrighty, guys. Once again, last call for the Pride Weekend special Drag Race Thailand, hosted by the Stranger Bar House of Drag Queens, happening right here at the Radisson Red Hotel Patong Beach at the rooftop bar called Cloud 7 this coming June 6th at 8 in the evening up until midnight, with lots and lots and lots of special guests such as Sriracha Hot Sauce from Drag Race Thailand Season 3, Spicy Sunshine Drag Race Thailand Season 3, Vanda Miss Joaquim Drag Race Thailand Season 2, Srimala Drag Race Thailand Season 2, and of course the one and the only M Stranger Fox, the owner of Stranger Bar, and also from Drag Race Thailand Season 2. What are you waiting for? If you're watching at Kick or Twitch right now, I'm holding the flyer, the poster for the Pride Weekend special that is happening right here at the Radisson Red Hotel, the heart of Patong. And if you want to book your tickets now, because I think, or maybe, I don't know if there's still tickets left, but if there's still tickets left, if you want to go, just message RadissonRedHotel.Phuket to book your tickets right now, because yesterday only 17 tickets are remaining. So you can still book right now so we can party there and enjoy the Pride Weekend special brought to you by the Radisson Red Hotel. Now I'm going to give you some 90s treats from the Cardigans, Love Fool, because we're all love fools. Give me your fantasy.
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That was Sabrina for Type of Girl, and I'm a type of girl that will make you happy every day. But fortunately, it's the end of Lunchbox Live for this week. But I'll be back for next week, full of surprise treats and snacks. But before I go, let's do the recap. All right, at 6, we have F-Word bringing the bass with a special guest to jumpstart the weekend. And followed by at 7, we have a new show, Sarah Lean, a.k.a. Black Kitten. Wow, she returns with her Disco Kiss, a selection of new disco, deep and funky house to get you all moving and grooving. Vadim and Bajon and the Farang E-Boys return to the underground town of Phuket this week. Expect something special for their 50th episode. What? They're already on their 50th episode. I wonder what's mine. Maybe like 300 episode. All right. And last, we've got the at 9, DJ Tai Chi and MC King Toxic bring us those signature urban flavors as they drop the Tribal City Thing to bounce you all into the weekend. What? My last link, and I'm tongue-tied. But yes, thank you so much for munching with me. See you on Monday, same time, same place, same frequency. 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

if you want to, stare if you want to, but I got to party. I'm up in the party. I'm glad that I got you, and it's alright. You got you a partner, and cut around.

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What are we giving you? 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We're giving you all the fun things to do. It's Friday, so therefore it is fun day. 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I am Dan J, 102.75 on your FM dial. Calling at you from the Red Radisson, Patong Beach. I hope you're all having some fun in the clouds and the rain. It's not raining yet, but yeah, it looks like it's going to. Oh no! But there's still great things to do right here at the Red Radisson and around the island. We've got some fun for you this weekend as well, so stick around. We're getting to some great music now. Something from Morgan Wallen and some Rain, Lene, Rex, Orange County, Akon, and much, much more. And you know the score. If you stick around, we'll help you paint the town red with us here at the Red Radisson, Patong Beach.

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0: Motion, Akon there, Ravine, Lene just before, and a bit of Morgan Wallen. How are you all doing? It is Friday, it is fun day. It is fun day at Hooters as well, but there's fun to be had right here at the Red Radisson. We've got some great shows lined up, and we've got a brand new show starting. It's not brand new, it's a return. It's only going to be an hour, not two, like before, but Black Kitten, who's now changed her name, she's not Black Kitten anymore, Sarah Lynn, is going by the official name of Sarah Lynn now, but Black Kitten, who used to be in the studio regularly every Thursday, is bringing the Disco Kiss back. She's bringing the Disco Kiss back. That is happening today. That's at 7 o'clock. She's going to be jumping in the studio and bringing some new disco, some funky and some great house music. Bringing her flavour, bringing her style back to the entire island on 102.75 on your FM dial. Before then, we have F Word and some bass, some hard bass. Crafton is the guest today. He's going to be bouncing some beats. I think it's Crafton. I'm going to have to double check that now. having a moment. Yeah, Crafton. It is Crafton. He's got some of his own tracks released. Been checking that out a little bit earlier. It's going to be a bit drum and bassy. It's going to be a bit drum and bassy when he gets on the guest mix by the sound of his sound. Checking out some of his grooves. A producer and a DJ, you know, on air, F Word, always brings the bass, always makes it pretty lively. And that's all going to be happening from 6 o'clock today, right here. In the studio at the Red Radisson in the Sound Lounge. You can come and enjoy half price beverages at the bar for the happy hour, enjoying those two shows. And then straight after all of that, we have the underground sound of Phuket jumping in the studio. That is Vadim and Bejan, the Ferengi boys, bringing that underground sound and getting you up to speed to what is going on in the scene, where the best places to be, places like Nicky's over in Shelter and all of that. They are celebrating this Friday. They are celebrating their 50th show. So they're going to do a different kind of show, I believe, they said to me last week. They're going to be reviewing what they've been up to so far this year. And the back end of last year, and reviewing the show itself and planning what they're going to be giving you going forward. They've got no guests today. They are going to be interviewing each other, they said. So I'm interested. They tried to persuade me into interviewing them. I was like, no. You all get enough doses of me every day. So they're going to be planning that, throwing that down to today. So it's going to be a lot of talking, I believe. Underground Sound of Phuket from 8 o'clock until 9, and then we have Tribal City. Yeah, the Tribal City boys are back in the studio, bringing those urban flavors. They're back now. They're both back from their travels. Looks like Tai Shi had a lot of fun going scuba diving and all that on the reefs. So going to be a fun evening right here, regardless of the weather. So if you're looking for some shelter and looking for somewhere to enjoy yourself on a Friday night, get yourself down to the Red Radisson, because we have a lot of fun for you. No need for any sun, just plenty of great music and fun times. Now for some 90s. It's Friday, it's fun day. This is The Drive to Red. I'm Dan Jay. And now for some Supergrass. Absolutely love this tune. Hope you do too. And I'll be back with more fun things to do right here at the Red Radisson Hotel.
1: Taking you back in time to a decade of great music, the 90s.

golly gosh. I don't like to say it the other way, but yeah. Oh my golly gosh. We have some fun for you this weekend. Oh yeah, baby. We are going to be at the Chittle tomorrow, all kicking off around 7 o'clock, a little bit later than normal. We're going to be starting the open deck sessions. It is the gathering. The underground Phuket scene are going to be there. There's going to be a whole bunch of DJs from our side as well. We are gathering, networking, socializing, and having a great time at the number one brewery in Phuket town. Yes, that is the Chittle. It's such an awesome place. It's all going to be indoors this time. Last time we were out in the garden, but, you know, we don't want to take the risk with all the weather being the way that it is. And we expect some live vinyl sets as well during the event. There's going to be plenty of beverages flowing and a great time to be had at the Chittle, which is a number one brewery in Phuket town. It's not the only brewery in Phuket, but it's the number one brewery in Phuket town. It really is a great, great venue. There's going to be some live art going on. Absolutely amazing. They've already done a lot of the preparations. Mr. Zen has been there for this week, getting some of their art together, some displays. I don't want to spoil it, but it looks really, really exciting. You can find out more information about it on our Facebook and our Instagram. We're going to be putting some posts up as well. Come and join the party. You don't have to be a DJ to come and have some fun with us this Saturday from 7 o'clock at Chittle. More details will be on our Instagram. That is at Radio Red Phuket. And it's not the only party we're hosting. We're going to be extending the weekend on Monday with another party. More details about that in a little while. Keep it locked, keep it loaded, and keep it red, baby.

0: 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We're not just a restaurant, we're a lifestyle. 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
2: Radisson Red, bringing you to the party, night and day, across the island of Phuket.

You can release a passion with us here at the Red Madison. We have DJs playing in the warehouse tonight. I think it's going to be Alex. He's going to be spinning the beats for you, making the atmosphere happen. We have a live band at the Hard Rock Cafe that is happening every night of the week now, I believe. The band is back. The band is rocking out. They're definitely there tonight, so you can rock out at the Hard Rock Cafe whilst enjoying their great selection of beverages and wonderful burgers and all those things you associate with the Hard Rock. Yes, yes, yes. We have a massive lineup of DJs tonight here at the radio station as well, just to get you in the mood to groove right the way through the weekend. And it's not all just one style. No, we've got some bass, some drum and bass and some bass line and all of that kind of thing, some breaks and that kind of jam with F Word on air. And he has Crafton on the guest mix, who is a drum and bass producer and DJ. You'll know more about him from 6 o'clock tonight when he jumps in the studio with F Word for that jam. It's going to be a great jam as well. And then talking about a jam, you can get down and funky and groovy and move and groove with us here at the Sound Lounge whilst enjoying half-priced beverages on the bar during the happy hour with a disco kiss. Yes, she is back. Sarah Lynn is back in the studio, previously known as Black Kitten. She is going to be back in the studio, local Thai lass who is absolutely awesome on the decks. She is a wizard. She is absolutely amazing. So happy to have her back. She used to do a regular show every Thursday when we first set up the studio. She was one of our first DJs that performed with us weekly. And I feel blessed to have her back, and especially on a Friday as well. And you will too when you hear her sound. She's going to be grooving out some new disco, some house music, a bit of funky, really, really, really, really, really enjoyable flavors. And if that isn't enough for you, we have Underground Sound of Phuket, Pirangi are back in the studio. It's their 50th episode. I'm going to tell you more details about that in the next hour, as well as Tribal City, King Toxic and Tai Chi. Tai Chi on the decks, King Toxic on the mic, bashing out the beats and amping up the atmosphere. It is going to be really, really, really cool. It's going to be fun to be had right here at the Sound Lounge. And you have to come on anyway just to check out our new disco lights. We've got new disco lights outside the studio. It's really good fun. We've got a party tomorrow. We've got a party on Monday. The party tomorrow is going to be at Chit Hall in Phuket Town. It is a DJ networking event. It's going to be seriously fly, man. We're going to have so much fun. That's all starting at 7 o'clock. And then Monday, Flip Lab is opening. What's Flip Lab? Flip Lab is the Flip DJ Lab, brought to you by Flipso, on the 7th floor in the living room. And they're having an opening party where everybody is welcome to come and join. Everyone is welcome to come and join. There is a welcome drink for everybody who arrives at the party. And not only that, there is a special discount promotion only on the 1st of June. Only on the 1st of June. Only on Monday. So you can come up to the party. And if you're really interested in learning to DJ or you want to expand your skills, there's a special promotion discount for the 1st of June only. Join the party. So come and register yourself as a DJ or a budding DJ who wants to upgrade their skills or learn how to put down the beats and make the people move. Flipso's got a lot of experience. He's also run a DJ school in Myanmar, in Burma. He run the school for about a year and a half or something like that before he moved over here into Phuket. So he's setting up the school and he wants to get your skills upgraded. We've got a whole host of people lined up already for the school, so it's not like we're looking for students, but if you really want to up your game, you know what to do. Get yourself up on the 7th floor. This Monday, we're going to keep the weekend going by having a party. You don't even have to want to DJ to join the party, by the way. There is a free welcome drink for everyone who comes and joins.
And it's going to be a great evening. It's going to be our first party in the living room. There's going to be a whole line of parties and events hosted up there on the living room on the seventh floor. Now it's a bit wet and we can't open up the rooftop. So we're bringing everyone inside, getting them chilling on the sofas. There's a pool table up there. There's that foosball thing. And it's a really nice, intimate atmosphere with sofas and all that kind of thing to chill out on. Come and experience it for the first time on Monday with us, whether you want a DJ or not, because we're super excited to open up the space and get you all having a fun time, regardless of the weather, regardless of the low season. We're going to be pumping out party after party after party up there. So come and catch a feel, whether you want a DJ or not. And if you are a budding DJ, then you know what you have to do. You have to drag yourself up there on Monday, because that promotion for the DJ score is only on Monday. It's literally, I don't know what the promotion is. He hasn't let the cat out the bag. You have to be there to find out, I believe. So come and join Flip and the gang, all the Phuket Underground team and everybody else on Monday, up on the seventh floor at the Red Radisson Patong Beach in the living room for the opening party of the Flip Lab. There's going to be a massive crowd there already, so just come and join the party. Carry on the weekend. Why not? I'm going to be back in the next hour with more fun things to do right here at the Red Radisson, and obviously around town as well. Going to be digging in to see who's going to be spinning an illusion and all that kind of thing. I'm going to leave you with a few beats, because I got to get out of here. I've got to go and see an accountant about some money. See you soon, and hear me soon as well. 102.75 on your FM dial, Radio Red, in the heart of Patong at the Red Radisson Patong Beach, where the party happens regardless of the weather. Come and join us. Have some fun and stay tuned.

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Yeah, you knew I was going to do it, didn't you? You knew I was going to do it. It's Dan Jay. It's the Dan Trevor. Always do that. At the end of ABC. I love that song. Absolutely love that song. I got a bit sick of it, if you remember. At the beginning of the year, it was a bit like, oh, my life, not more ABT. But yeah. Hey, didn't see it much in the Amers. What are the Amers? The Amies. Yeah, sorry, I just had to do that. Amers. American Music Awards. Didn't see much of that, but definitely seen some of the more dominant tracks. Like, Golden won everything. Like, literally everything, didn't it? But I was quite surprised to see that Zara Larsson and Pink Panteras got an award as well. Absolutely love Pink Panteras, and also that she does. And because of that, we're going to get into some Pink Panteras now. And Illegal. It should be illegal, but it's not. No. I think what that song is referencing is illegal in virtually every country in the world. But yeah, here's some Pink Panteras. This is The Drive to Red. I'm Dan Jay. We have some fun for you right here at the Red Radisson and all around the island. It is low season, but the party never stops in the Party Central, Red Radisson, Patong Beach. Keep it locked, keep it loaded, keep it red, 102.75.

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1: Dance, rain dance, dancing in the rain. That's what you'll be doing soon. Hopefully not, but it looks like it might actually happen. There's a bit of a storm in Koh Phangan, I believe. I'm for some reason randomly subscribed to a Koh Phangan weather chat on my WhatsApp, and it popped up on me today, and I was like, oh, okay, yeah. So yeah, but it kind of isn't that far away, is it? So hopefully that storm doesn't bash at the shores of Phuket. We've got a storm for you, though. It's a storm, it's a music, it's an absolute rave that you can enjoy right here at the Red Radisson. And no, I'm not talking about the takeover in the warehouse. Cinephile Sam's going to be jumping on the decks from 5 o'clock, spinning up the atmosphere in the warehouse before Alex Muir, the manager, jumps on the decks as well and drops some beats for you all to enjoy. I'm talking about the absolute storm that's going to be in the studio today when we're dropping some bass, some heavy bass, some drum and bass, some breaks and some bass line and all of those kind of jams with F-Word. F-Word is not alone. No, never. He always has a guest with him every week, and this week it is Crafton. Crafton's going to be jumping in the studio, dropping some of his own beats, I am sure, and they are epic. Trust me, I've had a listen. You don't want to miss that. That's starting at 6 o'clock today, right here in the studio at the Sound Lounge. You can enjoy half-price beverages at the Sound Lounge as well, so soak up your woes while the sun is failing to shine. The sun is failing to shine today. Hopefully that improves within the next sort of 24 hours. But it is rainy season. It is rainy season. And one of the beautiful things about the rainy season in Phuket is that it doesn't rain all day and all night like it does in other parts of Asia, even in the north of Thailand. Trust me, I used to live in Pattaya. You go in the office on the morning time and it just start raining, and then it wouldn't stop for like 3 days. And you couldn't even get out on your moped or anything. So we are very, very blessed in Phuket not to have to suffer that here. We only get it for like a 2-3 hours, 4 hours max. It does cause a bit of chaos, but not too much. Forget it all. Come and join us right here in the Sound Lounge. We've got great DJ lineup for you. We've got Black Kitten back. She's not called Black Kitten anymore. Her name is now Sarah Lynn. It's always been her name, actually, by the way. She's just dropped the Black Kitten. She's going for her actual name now. Sarah Lynn, she's going to be kissing you with some disco. Yes, it's the disco kiss that is happening from 7 o'clock today, straight after F-Word on air. F-Word on air, then disco kiss. And then we get into the underground sound of Phuket, their 50th show. They kind of described to me what they're going to be doing for their 50th show. It's a bit of a celebration. So they're going to dig into everything that they've done in the studio so far for the last 50 shows and what they've been doing in their careers regarding the change. They've had a lot of changes recently. They've had a lot of changes in places that they're performing regularly, and some of the gigs that they've done this last year have been absolutely epic over in Bangkok and places. So, and planning what they're going to be doing going forward as well. So there's no guest for Underground Sound of Phuket Radio this week. They are the guests. They're going to be interrogating each other live in the studio. So it's going to be an interesting one. I'm really interested to hear what they have to say and what they're going to be talking about. You will be too, I'm sure. Underground Sound of Phuket, that's at 8 o'clock tonight. And then from 9 o'clock, Tribal City, King Toxic is going to be throwing it down. Yes, King Toxic is going to be throwing down the mic, getting you all lively for your Friday with Tai Chi dropping the bass lines. Don't know what they're going to bring. They shock me every time. So it could be some tropical, it could be some Afro house, some tribal house and that kind of thing. Could be some jungle. They did a jungle set once. So let's wait and see. Let's see what Tai Chi brings to the game. Last Monday, honestly, oh my life, he was dropping some smooth R&B in that was just getting everybody all loved up and smooching. But hopefully it's a Friday, so it's going to be probably a lot more lively. It's going to be some tribal, some tropical, maybe some reggaeton, maybe some reggae and that kind of thing. And if you're starved of your reggae, don't worry. You only have to wait till Sunday. And yes, Strictly Blazin' will be back. Strictly Blazin' is going to be on the decks, spinning up the atmosphere for you all with some tropical, reggae this Sunday. That is happening. But maybe Tribal City brings some reggae. And guess what? There's going to be another little slot at 11 o'clock tonight. So from 11 till 12, I'll be housing you. I'm going to be dropping the house music from 11 till 12 o'clock tonight, right here in the studio at the Red Radisson. And I have to say this, big shout out to our man Cinefarzan for making it happen. Not only is he going to be DJing in the warehouse at 5 o'clock, starting our Radio Red takeover, I have to thank him for bringing the light to the room. Thank you. We had a power cut this morning, so if you wondered why you couldn't get us at 8 o'clock this morning, because there was a power cut locally, and we've had no lights in the studio for this entire time. Had to wait for Cinder to get in here to get the light, get us all lit up in the studio. So big shout out to him. Thank you for doing that, man. We have now got some red light, and we want to use that red light and paint the town red with it. So let's paint the town red. This is the Drive to Red. I'm Dan Jay. Come and drive on down. Come and have some fun with us right here at the Red Radisson, Patong Beach. There is always some great things to do. I'm going to tell you what's going to be going on in the complex as well. Yes, lights are on. Cheers, bro. Well done. Thanks, man. Big shout out to Sinner there. Keep it locked. Keep it loaded. Keep it red, baby. Yeah.

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1: 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I need to get in the gym. Absolutely loved that track before then as well. Zeta's version of Girls Like You with Jonah Baker on the mic singing Seven Evening You Are. Oh, I love that version. Absolutely love that version. I'm not the only one. I played it quite a lot in sets around the world, and people have jumped over to me like, oh, I've got to get this version. What is it? How is it? So that is Zeta, Girls Like You, cover with Jonah Baker on the mic singing for you all. We're going to have a bit of a show next week at the weekend. We've got a party this weekend on Saturday, but we have got a bit of a show coming your way next week. Yes, it is the drag race. We are on Saturday from 8 p.m. up on the 7th floor here at the Red Radisson. We have some queens in the building. It's not the only time we've got some queens in the building. We've got some queens in the building in the week as well. Because what is it next week? It is Pride Week. It is Pride Week. LGBTQ Week. To kick off Pride Month. Yes, it's the month of Pride. And there will be a Pride Parade this weekend as well, coming next weekend. And straight after the Pride Parade, you can jump on up to the 7th floor and join the Queens. The Queens from the Stranger Bar here in Phuket. They'll be performing for you all, competing against one another, and you'll be able to pick which one has it all. Would it be Sriracha Hot Sauce, Spicy Sunshine, Vanda Miss Joaquim, Srimala, or M Stranger Fox? Which one will win the drag race this coming Saturday? Not this Saturday, but the following Saturday, sorry. The following Saturday on the 6th of June as we celebrate Pride Week. Pride Week next week. All week and Pride Month, all month, next month, and all kicks off with some very, very, very camp frolickings going on at the Red Radisson. That's what I could say. We have Miss Queen here next week as well, so that's going to be really interesting. You have to keep an eye on our Instagram at Radio Red Phuket because you've got some fun coming your way in regards to that. Well, we should doing a little bit of the celebrations, not making too much of a fuss of it, but the Red Radisson will be, so you can check out their Instagram as well. That is Radisson Red Phuket. No, Radisson Red Hotel dot Phuket. Radisson Red Hotel dot Phuket. Check out their Instagram to see what fun you can have during Pride Week with us right here at the Red Radisson. I'm Dan Jay. This is the Drive to Red. And now we're getting into some Martika and some toy soldiers from the 80s, 80s, 80s. And then I'm going to tell you what we are getting up to today, tomorrow, and the weekend, and what's going on off Bangla Road. there's some events happening today on off there at the end of Bangaboot, and we're going to be joining them on Sunday. So more details about that as well. Keep it locked, keep it loaded, and keep it red, baby.
2: Whether you're by the sea or up in the mountains, we have you covered. Radio Red.

Oh, yeah. Okay, Mike. Okay. Yeah, baby. I said that about three times. Yeah, baby. It's Friday. It's Friday. The computer normally plays up on a Monday. It doesn't normally play up on a Friday. But yeah, waiting for the mic to start. We're waiting for the mic to get lively, and that will happen at 9 o'clock tonight, because Tribal City are going to be in their building, and Tai Chi and King Toxic will be throwing it down with King on the mic, amping up the atmosphere. And then there's a bit of a special after that. Don't normally do it, but we're going to be live on air in the studio at the Red Radisson in the Sound Lounge until midnight tonight, because I'm going to be housing you all straight after their show. Before all that, we're getting a bit bassy. We're getting a bit drum and bassy with some breaks and all those wonderful bass things. Breakbeat, UK Garage, drum and bass, some bass line. Yes, it's on air from 6 o'clock with F Word. Yes, F Word. And he has Crafton, the DJ, in the studio with him. There's so much to tell you, sir. I've got lots of fire through. I am probably going to be the last link when getting to some music before this all kicks off at 6 o'clock. So it is going to be on air, Crafton as a guest, F Word in the studio, dropping the bass lines. That is happening from 6 o'clock tonight. Then from 7 o'clock, we have a brand new show. Yes, you don't have to listen to me. It's going to be Sarah Lynn, also known as, or previously known as, artist previously known as Black Kitten. Sarah Lynn is going to be in the studio giving you all a disco kiss with some new disco house and some funky. She's going to be groovy. It's going to be groovy. It's the right kind of vibe for Friday, I feel. You can enjoy that in the Sound Lounge with half-price beverages right here at the Red Radisson while the sun is shining upon you all. No, but you can come and enjoy the rays of sunshine emanating from the radio studio with some great music. Tonight. You don't even have to wait till tomorrow. Tonight! Then, Underground Sound of Phuket. They're going to be digging through everything they've done in the studio and everything they've been getting up to for the last year almost that they've been here. 50 shows. They've done 50 shows. This is their 50th show, so it's almost a year. And technically, next week, it'll be 52 shows. But they had to skip a show because we were out and about on a Friday. That does happen sometimes. But this is actually officially the 50th show, and they're going to be covering everything they've done for the last year here at the Red Radisson. I am in the studio, on the radio, all the guests that they've had, and review all the experiences that they've had in their careers as well, because there's been quite a few developments in their careers recently. That is Vadim and Bejan Ferangi, 50th episode today. It is a special one. It is a special one. Talking about a special one, he's got some reggae coming on Tuesday, but let's leave that to one side for now. Then, yes, as I said, Tribal City and King Toxic will be jumping in the studio, giving you some reggae, dancehall flavours, maybe some urban, some R&B, some hip-hop. They throw it down. I don't know what to expect from them, but they throw it down. Then, I'll be housing you. And that's just tonight. Also in the warehouse, we have Cinefar's Arm on the decks in the next 10 minutes. He's going to be serenading you all into the sunset from the warehouse as a Radio Red takeover in the warehouse before Alex Muir, the manager of the warehouse, jumps on the decks and spins for you this evening. In the Hard Rock Cafe, there's a live band. They'll start at around 7:30, 8 o'clock tonight, performing live on the stage, rocking out, bringing you some high energy. And don't forget, it's fun day at Hooters because it's Friday. They have some special promotions. Normally involves about 99 baht for some things in glasses that I can't really mention. It involves some lemons and some salt and that kind of thing. Also, at 11 o'clock tonight, they do a 2-for-1. They have a 2-for-1. You buy one plate, you get the second plate free, and you can mix and match. Obviously, you can't buy like chicken wings and then expect to get a rack of ribs for free. You pay for the most expensive plate. So if you get a rack of ribs, you might as well get another rack of ribs, if you know what I'm saying. But yeah, there's buy one plate, get another plate for free from 11 o'clock on the night out. That is at Hooters.
Tomorrow night, we are going to be live from the Chit Hole, the brewery in Phuket Town. Yes, we're going to be there bringing you the DJ Network event. You can tune in or you can join us. You can join us in Phuket Town. There'll be more details on our Instagram. That is coming up. That is to follow. We are going to be live there. It's going to be lively. And it's not only music. There is art as well. Mr. Zen has been there all week putting together an amazing art display. It is going to be an experience worth enjoying. You can join us this Saturday at Chit Hole. Need to know where that is? Just check out our Instagram and you'll be able to link up to there and find the venue. Or if you don't really do Instagram and you only do the Facebook, you can check the Facebook as well, because there's plenty of posts about it already in the communities, and we'll have our own post there shortly, so you can dig in and find out how to join us tomorrow at Chit Hole. That's this Saturday. Next Saturday is a drag race. This Saturday, we are getting down with some art and some great music and some positive vibes at the Chit Hole in Phuket Town. Chit Hole. Come and join us. Then, Sunday morning, we are going to the beach. We're going to the beach. Right now, as we speak, there is a beach volleyball tournament happening on Patong Beach. There's a beach volleyball tournament happening on Patong Beach as we speak right now. We are going to be joining them on Sunday to liven up their morning with some great music. It's going to be fun, so you can come and join us. That's all starting around 10 o'clock on Sunday morning before we dive back to the studio for 3. Maybe I might just get Strictly to come and DJ there. We'll see how it goes, because he did that last Sunday when we were at the PPS, so maybe I can persuade him into doing that. Otherwise, he'll be in the studio and we'll be diving back in the studio from 3. But beach volleyball is happening right now as we speak. So if you want some entertainment, you can go and enjoy it now. You can go and enjoy it tomorrow from 10 o'clock in the morning all day long. Or you can join us on Sunday. On Sunday when we go there, and you can either join us on the radio or join us in person on Patong Beach for some beach volleyball, because that is a thing and that is happening. Also, don't forget, we are keeping the weekend going on Monday. On Monday, yes, on Monday, we are going to be having a party on the 7th floor. It is an opening party. He's calling it the soft opening party. I don't know how soft it is. He had took a bit of a hard fall. That's why we were a bit delayed in opening the school. But he is back on his feet and in action, and we are setting out the opening of the school. What school? The DJ school. It's called the Flip DJ Lab. It's on the 7th floor here in the living room on a daily. Starting from Monday, they're going to be there offering the services for you to either improve your game as a DJ, up your skills, or learn to DJ. You could even just, if you're interested and you're not sure, you can just have like a little 2-hour experience and see whether you actually want to be a DJ or not and how much fun it is for you. That is something that's going to be on offer as well as of Monday. Well, technically Tuesday. Monday is the party. That's starting around 3 o'clock and going on till 10 o'clock. It is open for all. You don't have to want to be a DJ to come and enjoy the party. No, you don't. You can just come and enjoy the party with us and the Flip Lab, Radio Red and the Radisson Red. Up in the living room, there is a welcome drink. There is a welcome drink for everyone who comes and attends. And you can party with us until 10 o'clock at night, maybe a little bit later. It's going to be a vibe. It's going to be a thing. I absolutely know that there's going to be quite a few people already coming because they've told me. So you can come and enjoy that with us. That is Monday night on the 7th floor. I'm laying on thick because I want to see as many people as possible there. I really, really, really genuinely want to see as many people as possible there. It is going to be a vibe. It's going to be a thing. It's going to be fun. And also, exclusively, 100% exclusively, on Monday, wait for it, on Monday, during the party,
there is going to be a deal to be had. Yes. On Monday, if you come to the party, and only if you come to the party, if you want to be a DJ and you want to learn to DJ, if you come to the party on Monday on the 7th floor with all of us at Radio Red and the Flip Lab, if you come up to the party, you can get a special discount on Monday only. Hiya, enjoy your holiday. Hey, give us a wave. Oh, that's so cute. Just saying hello to some guests as they're walking out the hotel. It looks like they've just got here checking out the scene and that. Big hello to you. Hi. Like so cute little waves. Anyway, distraction. If you want to be a DJ or you want to up your game and you're looking to have someone tutor you and help you develop your skill set, Monday, get yourself up to the 7th floor because there's an exclusive discount only available on Monday. I don't know what that is. Flip hasn't told me, but you'll be able to find out by being there, and only by being there, okay? Right, so that's what we're doing. That's all the things that you can be having fun with us. Don't forget to join Sinner at the warehouse if you want, or us in the sound lounge for the great lineup of DJs. I will be back on the decks at 11 o'clock tonight with some house music, all things house. I'll house you, and you'll get down and groovy. I think house music is just the best way to enjoy a Friday, for me anyway, at least. And I'm sure artist formerly known as Black Kitten agrees, because she will be spinning the Disco Kiss. I'm so excited to have her back. I'm so, so excited to have her back. It's the weekend, folks. Let's have some fun. Come and join us right here at the Red Madison. There is plenty of things to do. As I said, I have literally been talking for the last 7 minutes now because there's that much fun to be had right here. Don't believe me? Come and join us. Come and join us. Sinner is about to start DJing in 1 minute and 55 seconds. That's not even long enough for a track. So here is a little bit of Cardi B and Kalani and Safe, but you won't get it all because I talk too much. Sorry, folks. Don't forget to tune in at 6, F-Word on air, and that's when Club Red kicks off. 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So come and join the party.

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1: Out of all of the English words that begin with the letter F, the F word, it's the one magical word. Just by its sound can describe pain, pleasure, hate, and love.

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You're listening now, right now. So, your weekly dose of bass music, right now.

Watch your heart.

0: Yeah, some weird bass music from me this time. Yeah. We have Grafton in the studio, drum and bass producer from the UK and now based in Phuket. He has several releases with the strong support from Tecmatic, Wicked, Random Movement. So I'd like to say hello to you.
1: Hey man, how you doing?
0: Yeah, I wanted to ask you, what's your plans for this year? Yeah.
1: This year, it's just all about making new tunes and just staying in front of the computer and churning stuff out. That's the main goal for me. Yeah.
0: What can we expect from your mix today?
1: Well, you know, we don't have a load of time, so I'm just trying to squeeze in as much goodness as I can. Gonna just basically play a lot of new stuff that I'm feeling and a few different moods, styles, and just see what happens, really.
0: Yeah, cool. Let's start.
1: Yeah. Good.
0: All right. Again. Thanks. Effort on Air on Radio Reds. Let's go.

So if you are in Potomac right now, you can join us and see Crafton playing at the moment. All right.

0: 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All right.
1: Whether you're by the sea or up in the mountains, we have you covered. 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

0: Disco Kiss, Sarah Lynn, formerly known as Black Kitten. She's back. Groovy, baby. Loving it. Hope you are too. 102.75 on your FM dial. This is Radio Red. And this is Sarah Lynn.
1: Hold on. Woo! I got to start this motherfucking record.
0: I'm so happy to have her back. So happy to have her back.
1: Still on this motherfucking record.
0: Absolutely amazing.

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Disco Kiss back next week, every week from 7 o'clock on a Friday. 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
1: 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Listen us live wherever you are. And tonight is a special episode. It's our anniversary, 1 year on the radio station. It's episode number 50. And yeah, it's a big day for us, and we're gonna make it special. Good evening, Beycan.
2: Good evening, Vadim. Nice to see you. Everything's all right. Good evening, everyone. Also, 50 episode is so quick past, and we are here again. Hope we will have more and more upcoming, more shows and more things. Nice to see you.
1: Nice to see you too.
2: Yeah, let's go talk about then. What we are doing, who we are, how it's going.
1: Yeah, the first of all, let's just explain to our listeners that usually we do different kind of radio show. Sometimes it's just our mixtapes. Every week we prepare, sometimes from I prepare from myself when it's my turn. Some next week then Beycan prepare his selection. And then we happy to share with you. We start the weekend all together, and sometimes we have our friends and people who support our radio show with guest mixes, and also we have interviews. You can check our YouTube channel, you can see our social media, and this time which is special podcast for us, not podcast, episode, anniversary. We decided to invite ourselves for the interview. So as a Project Farangi, we're gonna have today the interview. We can talk about our projects, about ourselves little bit, and just for the information. It's good to have also invite ourselves for the interview. So yeah, welcome to Farangi interview.
2: Yes, welcome, welcome. Exactly, we invite ourselves because it's not cost at all. That's why it's the best shows for the 50th episode. Anyway, it's just little joke, but just I want to mention about mixtape behind you are listening now live. Prepared by ourselves with all of them is our own track. Farangi releases tracks. Hope you can enjoy in the background. But the main point today is just talking about us and like who we are, what we are doing, how we became this island, and then how this Yusop and Farangi born. Just we would like to explain ourselves. If you are interested, for sure someone need to be interested.
1: Yeah, just few more things. Yeah, this mixtape is actually made from our original music from Farangi project, and also including remixes and some bootlegs as well. The first track was a bootleg, which is actually impossible to release.
2: But it was a nice
1: it
2: one.
1: Was a slightly different vibe. And yeah, we are proud to have 1 hour of non-stop of music which we made. It's from 2017 until now.
2: Yes.
1: Our track selection. Also, I want to thanks all the people who supported us, who at some point motivated us and inspired us to move on and process and finish the tracks, even though it wasn't perfect. You know, as a producer, when you do your music, it's never perfect. You always can find some details to update, upgrade.
2: Yeah.
1: But sometime you need someone to tell you deadline.
2: Stop, finish
1: and
2: it.
1: Yeah, thanks to all of these people, I would mention Thanks Nicola Vega. This is the first our DJ friend who pushed us to officially release the Farangi with his remix. And we did a nice collaboration. We've done the remix and it was released on Vamos Records in 2017. This is how our official artist profile was established on the market. Also, I want to thank Bijan to you because we always been doing the things together and finishing the tracks even together or separate. We always knew that we need to keep going. And yeah, also thanks to of course Ernest Kalinin and his No Comment Records, where we made the track Now Is Playing. It was our first EP, which was called Expression.
3: Yes,
1: including two tracks, Expression and Vibration. That was our first EP on No Comment Records in I think 2020. During
3: exactly.
1: The COVID times, and COVID, you know, we had a chance to learn more detailed music production because the world was collapsed, all this isolation and stuff, while there was a people superstars in YouTube, we were learning how to mix kick and drum, kick and bass.
2: Unlimited videos watching, try to learning about all these details.
1: Yeah, and somehow also we were growing slowly. And yeah, also thanks to... Let's come back with this credits later when we will have the right tracks.
2: Yes.
1: So now you are listening the track Expression. And yeah, it's one of special tracks for us.
2: It's beautiful release, by the way. If you ask me, I mean, after all, like this Expression, Vibration, this two track really is very beautiful. Even I remember we doesn't have enough skills that time much and knowledge about the production maybe, but we improved with these tracks really very well. And also was a lot of good memories during creating those tracks.
1: Yeah, at some point sometimes you are not able to produce the right music which is popular on the market. You know, you never know, sometimes you do the track and it can pop up later, can be more popular, but we, first of all, we were doing with our passion because, you know, to me personally, when I started to DJ and when I started to produce, I've been doing only what I feel. I couldn't focus who gonna like or not, I only was following my feelings.
2: Most easy way.
1: Until I meet reality and this market relations and the terms you need to follow if you want to be more successful than just bedroom DJ or producer. But that's a different subject. And what's going on? What we...
2: I think it's good to introduce ourselves a bit because there might be people who even listen first time or who gonna watch first time us would like to know maybe who is Vadim Almazov and how is everything's begin, you know, like and who I will explain too, but I am happy to listen your story first.
1: Okay,
2: if you can explain how you began and quickly come to the our beautiful island.
1: Okay, I will be quick as we are unfortunately in life we limited, we have just 1 hour, but it's never enough to talk. I really like to talk.
2: It's good
1: to
2: subject.
1: Be honest. My English is not my native language, but I hope I can deliver the right point. So basically, I started to DJ in it was 2007. First, I began to visit raves and party, and then I went to huge rave in 2005 in St. Petersburg called Four Dance. Then I loaded up with some nice candies. Nice. And then I realized that, oh, I like the way to feel free and dance all night long. And it took me a few years to just be a proper clubber, like, you know, I was dancing until the last second, until the lights go out. So I did it like properly every weekend, and I was young, I was just 17. And then I met, you know, I was 16 years old, I began to party. Then 17 I began DJing in Moscow, so capital city in Russia. We had good access for the nice events. There was many skillful DJs who brought the culture from abroad, from Europe and US, and I had the pleasure to attend a really nice events with different types of music. In the beginning, it was the psytrance very popular back then.
3: Exactly.
1: But it was for me too fast, too heavy stuff.
3: I love.
1: And then once I just attended a house music event, there was a DJ playing records, and I felt like, oh yeah, that's my vibe. And since then I was focusing to attend house music, and then it's, you know, it's all combined with techno and stuff. And this and that, I was growing, I began to learn DJing at my home. Then I went to a DJ school to do my knowledge. It's always good to learn. And then by the I arrived to Phuket, it was 2013 year. I was working as a tour guide with one of the biggest Russian tour company in Phuket. And I realized that I can actually play music in Phuket by the ocean, and back then was not much competition, and for me I had a good experience. I just brought my vinyl records and met a nice American DJs and nice people. I couldn't even speak English, just music could speak for me, and then I had the chance to still stay here. Shortly it's like that. There is many details, illegal and illegal. Of course, but the passion is the same. Is music is first love for the music can bring you wherever you are, wherever you not even dream to be. So, and what about you, Bijan? Just to not keep my story longer.
2: No, we have time.
1: I think
2: we can still talk about that. You can add if you remember something else.
1: Yeah, it's actually, I mean. Once I arrived in Phuket, then we can join our stories. Then tell me what was with you, how did you arrive to Phuket? Because we met already in the blow,
2: I remember where we met
1: that night.
2: No.
1: And, I remember, yeah. Or somewhere in Surin beach maybe.
2: No, I remember. I will also tell about it. First of all, I would like to explain myself, who don't know me well. Or who never heard about me. I'm Bejan from Turkey, Izmir, and since 2000s early times, like when the electronic music started to pop up around the globe, and the Turkey was a bit lately get influenced by this kind of vibes, and my time was start with the trance music that days, and then I start my DJing is first paid DJ gig. It was 2001, and then after that I been playing 2 years in my hometown in Izmir around, and after 2 years I decided to move to different direction to get out from my town and move to Antalya, and I been managing their events as a DJ teams pretty long time, like 8 years. And after that, I decided to move out from Turkey and I step up first 2009 and experiment different roles, going to Ukraine, after try in Cyprus, after go to Russia, after go to Egypt. And I ended up in 2012 at the Thailand first for my birthday with my two of my friends to celebrate. And I like the place and I would like to get back, and luckily 2013 I get invited to this island to work for one company as a DJ. but it doesn't take too long because company has some issues, and then after I get free and I start to be in around the island and search my job where I can play, and everything start with the 2 week marathon because I had a time 2 week to find a job or go back home and forget all these dreams. In 2 week I push myself and then I rent a motorbike, I make my CDs that time, no USB, and I make my cart visit by myself and then turn around all this island and then give my music. Finally one place is invite me, which is the surf house at Kata. They like my music and I start my DJing here every Friday at surf house Phuket at Kata with Ladies Night Wet and Wild and play my own stuff, like some nice deep house and the stuff. And after time, slowly get in touch with the island people. I start to inspect around the events and I start to connect with the people. Since 2013, I am living in this island and then enjoying every moment. But with Vadim, with you, I remember well actually, because I've been searching the place, where is good music, which kind of beach clubs having, and I remember the Diamond, and I was there actually. I check, I see, and the next was the Cash Beach Club back in the days, and I was also hang out there, but I never talk with you because I didn't know, and you've been playing also that time.
1: And I couldn't speak English also much. So
2: I realized that after when we met in the, I tell you, after you've been doing some event, some nice villa here around the Kata something, and then I was invited with my ex and then we go, I saw you there first time, I go and talk to you, I say hi, I know you, we are in same business and this, and little talk, it was the first. And after that we having a very nice memory, because there was a day back in the day, there was a club, it's called Blow. And then there was some auction, how it's called?
1: Yeah, it was a night, and we were just invited to for a short audition, because Thomas was doing as usual with Jerome and Joe.
2: Yeah.
1: And they were looking for some new DJs who can play house music somehow. And yeah, the same night we were invited to for our audition.
2: Yes.
1: And yeah, I mean, you were saying CDs. Yeah, I also brought my, except my vinyl records, I was playing with CD discs.
2: I bring
1: Phuket,
2: also here.
1: And then I swapped to the USB and just gave my CDs to some nice guy at one of the villa party.
2: You know, like now, nowadays, we are doing our music in the USBs with the playlist. Back in the days, we've been using the CDs. Who might be not remember
1: with
2: even
1: demo mix,
2: with demo mix and stuff, and I was always like that way and always prepare my music ready to share with people who interested, and it's give me big hands to stay here, and that's why I am so happy. And after that we've been crossing few more events, and finally we had a chance to
1: What is changing now? You are not giving CDs, you're selling your USBs, right?
2: No, we are not selling, we always giving free for people. Hope one day they can buy and support us too. But that was a good time. But the our main point was the meeting point with you was in Bermudos.
1: Oh yeah.
2: The main time when we get closer as a friends and we understand each other better, and we understand our mutual passion about music and this nightlife, and we start to become as a friend in Bermudos Phuket, and making the events there, and we play first time with you actually as a performing together. It was in Nayhan Bermudos Reggae Bar back in the day.
1: Yeah, it's, you know, with Bermudos we have a good story and memories, and big love to all the guys who were behind since the beginning.
2: Till
1: you know
2: the
1: who
2: end.
1: You are, and then it's a special memories for us. This is how we get together. We had a lot of nice moments, sleepless nights, and back-to-back sets, and then
2: good and bad days.
1: Yeah,
2: many
1: and
2: time.
1: Somehow let's just move into the Farangi Mudo project and the underground sound exactly. of Phuket. It took us a few years to just play around. We were very busy guys. We were doing like most known venues, I would say. And we were more in the nightlife than now.
2: Actually, our own career as a Beijan and Vadim, we been pretty busy that time, to be honest. Really, I was also very busy, Vadim was also very busy. But after that...
1: Yeah, we decided to also, as we were busy enough, we decided to do some collaboration project as a DJ duo, or let's say back-to-back. We were doing nice back-to-backs,
2: yeah.
1: People were enjoying, and then we think, oh, okay, let's just do some project
2: together,
1: back-to-back as a duo. And this is how Farangi idea happened.
2: Yeah.
1: Well, why is Farangi, everybody is asking, because normally if in English it's Farangi,
2: yeah.
1: And it's coming to more Indian style, but normally Farangi we call because the Thai word for foreigners is Farang.
2: Yes.
1: And back in the days there was not a top 100 clubs on the island and house music from every corner, and sometimes I had questions from local or people. They were asking, what music you play, man? Like, what's the music? And my answer with my wrong English was, oh, it's Farangi music, Farang music, yeah.
2: Yeah.
1: You know, that was my answer to the house music or what I play. And we were discussing because even, you know, I'm Russian, Beijan is Turkish.
2: Yes.
1: We even bought to each other
2: foreigners yeah.
1: And we met in an outside of our country, so it's a 100% foreigners
2: yes.
1: connection, you know. Different mentality, different whatever you think, but the vision and passion,
2: it was the same.
1: Maybe even vision not always the same, but passion for the music for sure. I can say how long I know you, Beijan.
2: Yes,
1: you know, it's the last thing from my previous life left is passion for the music. That's why we're still staying here together, because that was something true. And sometimes even one true thing is enough to keep going everything, even it's not always shortcut or a quick way. I believe that it's everything is just beginning at some point.
2: Yes, it was actually 2017 was the very interesting year, because also in my life was a lot of changing was going on that time. But we build up the Farangi as a standout with our mutual maybe passion for the music and this culture.
1: Yeah, and
2: about
1: same time
2: moments.
1: Tried more official way as a global, as you can see on a global market, right? As you do your own music, you release in the right way. We were planning to put all this focus to Farangi music project, which is actually still not maybe so much active, but it's we keep it as ready to use business card, or how to say.
2: Actually, the Farangi kind of the part of us to explain ourselves with our side of the a bit underground side of our music test, a bit different than usual daily music genres, or different than our daily things when we've been doing, working at the beach clubs, in the clubs, playing some well-known stuff and so on. But with Farangi, we are have this freedom to play what we like to play and explain what we feel with what we play. And that was the way to split our image between the how can I say, the house DJ or the beach club DJ, then instead of being a bit different direction with the Farangi image, to follow up more underground way in electronic music scene. I know underground for everyone is different. for us also is different, and we try as much as we can. And with this Farangi, I will connect with the Yusop, the subject.
1: Yeah, it's also...
2: Before I connect, you can explain.
1: Yeah, I mean, at some point we can notice that it's hard to be flexible. We are very flexible actually, and open-minded with house music, soulful, funky, disco, whatever. Yeah. But when you move on as a project, you need to limit yourself. And also Farangi for us was as a something to split up our more wider music way. Like for example, now I produce as a Vadim Almazov, as Almazov, as Farangi. I mean, I am that much, I have a passion that I can't limit myself with only one minimal or only techno, you know. I have feelings different, and
2: it can always change, yeah, your so mood, your feelings, you know.
1: Yeah,
2: even I realized that by myself, you know, my music taste always changing, but the main thing is staying what I love is the house music. The my main what I feel good to do and
1: yeah,
2: play.
1: Yeah, it's just so easy to explain. The house music came from disco, disco came from soul and
2: all connect actually.
1: And, yeah, it's just if you talk in terms of the music production, there is a house music fundament which I like. I don't like for example techno drums.
2: Mm-hmm.
1: So for me my fundament is house, and then I can involve like techno, minimal, whatever, deep. That's why it's at some point we always have a chance to be free. And whenever it fits some of our projects, we just do process our music. Like sometimes I make music which is not suit Farangi. Okay, I can release as my own name or my alter ego, and I feel happy to have more options.
2: Nice.
1: And then. Let's move to the underground sound of Phuket idea. It was created a year after, I think, we
2: 2018,
1: did Farangi in 2018. Back then, there was not a lot of house music clubs or something like this. And for us was more easy at some point to explain what kind of events we organize, what kind of music. It's underground, it can be, as some of our friends say, from disco to techno. That's the point. So we are not maybe too underground with hard style, or like you have in big cities in Europe, hardcore, jungle, hard style, psytrance. This is more underground than our, and actually what we were doing back then, now it's a mainstream. So
2: yes, exactly.
1: Now everyone is playing tech house with well-known capellas, and it became more commercial way.
2: Yeah.
1: But it doesn't matter that we need to bring hard techno to
2: our
1: community. Yeah, it's just we still keep going. Just the point was to call underground sound of Phuket, to make sure that people can search their events with the house and techno music. Also, I remember in Moscow there was a very successful community, Underground Sound of Moscow. Mm-hmm. They were bringing big names like Dubfire, Ricardo Villalobos, Radish, all these guys.
2: Our idea actually kind of the same way. In the future, we can make it happen
1: easy.
2: Also.
1: I think very useful and easy, simple name. Also, thanks to Dennis Lee to finalize the logo.
2: Yeah, thanks to Dennis.
1: We love you. And thanks to AI also.
2: Yeah, big hello to Dennis. He is one of our good friends and the supporters also. Yeah, Yusop was the idea to find a place where we can really explain what we are capable to do and what we like to do, as we can make it our events there, and as we can do our radio shows, and we can do some interviews, artist bookings. And of course, the idea was not only building for that. Of course, we've been planning to have our own label in the future and making bigger events, hopefully, which we can planning to do, like some small festivals with the friends after getting bigger. You know, the moments getting bigger as much as you do your steps.
1: Yeah, and sometimes, again, I want to say it's not coming fast, but remember, Bijan, it was maybe 2014. I was talking to you always. I want to have a radio show.
2: Yeah, yeah, and we've been talking, and I've been working.
1: We have a radio show thanks to Radio Red Phuket and Radisson company to build this wonderful radio station and give us all of us opportunity to just join, plug and play and do our things. So yeah, we don't need thanks. To build up the on our own the radio station.
2: Yeah, big thanks to Radisson Red Group and Radio Red Phuket, and of course biggest thanks to the Dan, our friends and our manager, who really putting all the efforts, and also our friend Sina behind the scene, guys. But thank you all of you.
1: Yeah,
2: with you we did this 50 episode. Hopefully we can have more and we can grow together with all our friends DJs who doing show here. We are very happy to do this, and we will keep continue.
1: Yeah, it's really, you know, radio, it's somehow I've been growing with radio before they create the Shazam and all these things. You could listen your favorite track from the DJ when he performing live or when he is playing on the radio, so you can record the tape from boombox.
2: This is how you start your first actually touch with the culture and the production somehow, recording from cassette, live radio shows. It was good memories. We are 90s kids, it's normal.
1: And that's why is we still doing the radio is good. 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And also big thanks and respect to all of the DJs who is involved in this radio station with their radio shows, their guest mixes. You know, it's not really commercial thing, but it's about passion, about the keep the things to them into the massive respect.
2: Yeah, that's why the
1: for the culture.
2: Yeah, for the culture. The when you grow with the radio stations like us, you know, it's different feelings. It's so beautiful feelings. But nowadays, of course, with technology, everything changed. But we are kindly asking to you to somehow give a time and sometime listen our radios and then feel the real, because it's all about the frequency, which is make it the things going on around.
1: And the last 5 minutes, let's just talk about our future, maybe plans and targets, what we will try to approach as much as we gonna have the right scenario of everything. Is you're gonna go for a holiday next month, after 1 month?
2: I will go to Turkey for 1 month holiday. And see my
1: actually
2: family.
1: Some tour as well. You're gonna do the gigs.
2: Yes, I am gonna play also there in my hometown after so many years. I am so excited, but of course the things. I miss my family. I will go, spend time with them, and then boost myself and come back with maximum power to do our things as we are doing and start to. Start up our plans for the upcoming season and the future plans. We're gonna do new releases as a Farangi, as a Beijan Vadim, of course, our solo projects too. And then we will launch our upcoming season, our own events, and then we will tour around in this beautiful world to spinning our vibes and then sharing love with everyone. That's for future plans. We can talk for more detailed these plans, but our time is a bit limited for today. Hopefully we can do in the when we reach the 100th episode.
1: Yeah, I mean, all I wish to see is somehow we can improve the things we have, and hopefully we can connect with you through our music, not only with the radio show, which is happening every Friday 8 p.m. on Radio Red Phuket, but also once we gonna launch our event series in Phuket, we will be really happy to play live for you and gain each other on the dance floor, and yeah
2: it will be very nice.
1: Stay tuned and enjoy the good music, have a nice weekend, party safe as always, and thanks a lot for your support, and big love.
2: Yes, thank you so much, Vadim. It was very nice talk, really.
1: Not enough time. we had to request 2 hours this time.
2: Yes,
1: but it's okay. We still have a chance to make it again.
2: Yes, but I would like to thanks to you, first of all. I mean, not only for these 50 episodes, for the everything, what we had together many years, and my wish to rise together and feel happy together, hopefully forever, and then we are working for that, and thanks to everyone who being with us in this journey, 50 episode, listening or watching us, thank to you all, and thanks to Radisson Red Group and the Radio Red team.
1: Yeah,
2: and that's thanks all what I can team. Say.
1: Yeah, sounds good, and of course we will publish the mixtape, which is including only our original production and remixes, also credits to Moon Island Records, Rob Gritton, to all the people,
2: Hugo
1: Alexander Belousov, Hugo Beat, Tantoro Records, and many more who could
2: many more.
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2: Let's do it. Wish you all the best, and also with your dreams, and for my dreams too. We are saying to you thank you, and see you next week with the new episode, Friday night 8 p.m. on Radio Red Phuket.

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4: Yeah. Give thanks unto the Most High, Jah, Rastafari. Yeah, this is the Red Radio, Tribal City Radio Show, on 102.75 in the FM dial. And we have a very special guest today. Same in favor of Jamaican, you know. In favor of Jamaican, you know. But he's from Zimbabwe. The one they call DJ Wireless. Give him a round of applause.
5: Amen.
4: Welcome, welcome, welcome, my brother. How you feeling today? You feeling good?
5: I'm happy to be here, bro.
4: Yeah? How you loving Thailand? You liking Thailand?
5: Thailand is amazing, man.
4: Yeah? How long you been living in Thailand?
5: It's been about 2 months now.
4: All right. Yeah. You feeling it. You vibing.
5: All I can say is I'm not going back home.
4: Yo. Yeah. So we say now, how did you become this awesome DJ, bro?
5: Because
4: I'm like your style, you know? You get me? How long have you been a DJ?
5: It started back when one of my high school friends introduced me to it. I started like clubbing when I was about 18 years old.
4: Okay.
5: But it came around like 2019 when he introduced me to like one lesson of DJing.
4: Okay.
5: And then ever since then, I started going out more and like and going to other like DJs and like seeing what they were doing, you know. And sometimes like I would back to back with some of them.
4: Come on.
5: And then like from then like I was like, yo, this is actually life, you know.
4: Yeah.
5: And but then like COVID hit. Mm-hmm. It was after I bought myself like a small little mixer.
4: Yeah.
5: And I had my laptop back then, and then like so I had lost my job at the time.
4: Okay.
5: And
4: you need something to do, man. You need an outlet.
5: So I had a lot of time in my hands, you know.
4: Come on.
5: And
4: that
5: was
4: like,
5: and the only thing that stopped me from like, you know, being depressed, it was
4: music.
5: It was music, bro.
4: Culture.
5: It was music.
4: Music.
5: Yeah.
4: You can't refuse it. So today, you're going to be playing some, what you say, some Afro House, some, you're going to go with the flow, back to back with DJ Tai Chi.
5: We're just vibe, man.
4: Vibe.
5: Yeah, we're just vibe.
4: You heard it. Yo, DJ Wireless. One love, you're welcome anytime. Let's go. Let's play Chew. Are you ready? Big up all the listeners locked in. You guys are in for a treat this evening. The one they call DJ Wireless and DJ Tai Chi, representing on Tribal City. And you know, so the vibes is always litty. And ladies, you always look so pretty. Oh, what a pity.

Then or no? Yeah. Give thanks unto the Most High. Each and every day. Each and every way. We make you rock and sway, you know? We make you move your shoulders.

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It a get hot in her. Yeah, me like that piece there. DJ Tai Chi, DJ Wireless. Yeah, me like the fusion. Yeah, me like the fusion, you know. Look out for these two DJs on the circuit. DJ Tai Chi.

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0: King Toxic. 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
1: Come now, did that clap in?
0: You know what time it is.

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1: Yeah. 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Yeah, worldwide. 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That's what we do in Thailand, the land of smiles. 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

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We're entrepreneurs in the business, ideas, you know, ideas are bulletproof. 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

0: Welcome the lovely ladies in the building. 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
1: From Jordan. 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
0: Yeah, from Jordan in the building. How you mean? Oi, oi, make some noise.

0: Look at the Red Radio family. Big boys like, you know I got already. We are living our lives. Music is a mission, not a competition.
1: Just be doing as you like.
0: So we don't need no petition. We just run that, call lyrics for Russian. With the things in our style and fashion.

to go. I tell you, say, yo, what a show. I'm telling you, man, people, what a show.

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So you know me democratic. 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

0: at the end of for my brother. 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We've had an awesome time. Give him a round of applause, man. Where's your mother? Where's your father? Round of applause for the man like DJ Wireless. He totally smashed it back to back. You know what I'm saying? The man was gonna do 1 hour, he went straight into 2 hours. Get me? Who's having that much fun and enjoyment, you know? Just run it red, wicked. I tell you that. How did you find it, bruv?
1: I had a lot of fun, man. I'd like to come back again and do it again.
0: Of course.
1: For sure. But,
0: I get me? You're always invited. You're invited, rude boy. Yeah, you don't know, man. We see you on the circuit too.
1: Yeah, man.
0: You thank don't you know, man. Yeah? Yeah, anytime I see you, I'm gonna come hold that mic and pick you up. Yeah? Hey. Look at a man like DJ Wireless, man. DJ Dan, how did you find the show today?
2: Epic, lad. Absolutely awesome. Vibing. Loving it. Absolutely digging it. Now it's me. Next up is me, man. Our house here. Better house music.
0: Yeah. We gotta get Dan, man, up here, mate. DJ D squared in the building. I call him DJ Dan Man because he's a Dan Man in the building, yeah. Wicked, yo. Listeners, you don't know, we love you. Yeah, we do this because we love music. You know what I mean? And we love you. You know what I mean? If it wasn't for you guys, you know what I'm saying? You don't know. It's all love every time. Yeah? So keep sharing, loving, vibing, smiling. This is Tribal City. And we out. Boom. Jobless.
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bringing you the beats, bringing you the house music. I'll house you for an hour, all the way through till midnight tonight on 102.75 on your FM dial. Big shout out to Tribal City Farm. What a set was that? That was fly. Hope you enjoyed it. With Wireless in the studio as well. He was off the chain. It's going to be off the hook, and we're getting into some house music. Keep it locked, keep it loaded, and keep it red, baby.

for you. What was that today? A disco kiss all my life. Now we're getting into some wonky disco from 2017. One of those defected releases. Banger of that year, absolute banger. Remember getting down to this groove? You can get down to a disco kiss every Friday now with Sarah Lynn. Artist previously known as Black Kitten. We've had a day of it today, haven't we? 50 shows an entire year we've had. With Underground Sound of Phuket, Badum and Bajan. That Ferengi duo.

This is D Squared. We are bringing you some house music. I'll house you all the way till midnight tonight. So 30 minutes or so.

And from Defected, we're going into the tool room. Wonky bassline disco banger. Now we get high from the music, baby. House, all forms of house, tech, minimal, acid. Groovy, funky. deep. Just house. I'll house you. D squared, 102.75 on your FM dial.

It is almost goodbye as well. Another 15 minutes for me, just on there. It's about 12, actually, maybe 13. D squared on the decks, 102.75 on your FM dial. All the way till midnight, housing you up with I'll House You. Hope you're digging the groove, people. Hope you're having a good time.

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Welcome to a musical journey to a place where every track tells its own story. This is Prismatic.

Entasia kicks off 2026 with a huge track, Windows, together with Syl. And that's a great spin on Syl's classic Windows. And it's also a great start of this week's episode of Prismatic by Tiësto. I hope you're ready for an hour packed with great tunes. So we're going straight to the next one. It's a debut from Southbound. And this first release has already caught the attention of Kedema and Disclosure. This track is a high energy rework of a classic from Clams Casino and Imogen Heap. This is En Garde from Southbound.

Prismatic by Tiësto in the mix with Richard Durand, Rubicon. Before that, Lastly, As You Leave, E&M, Endless Sky, and Long Story Short, 4 AM Dub. This is Factor B, You'll Miss Me When I'm Gone.

Great track by Fallback from Sweden. It's All Good. Before that, Mesh and Stone Van Broeken. Remember, and Matame, Love Somebody in the Left remix. And I hope you like the new musical direction. I went into it prismatic. It was time for a new show and a makeover. So let me know what you think of it on my socials at Tiësto, or leave a comment on my YouTube channel. Back to the music with Bring It Back, Cubicore.

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Before that, 33 Below, Hello, and Jamix and Baby, Feels Like. 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And this is Kingi, Rain.

Cash out, I spend. Black card, no limit. You're talking 50-50, I'm splitting. You need to stop it. Cash out, I spend. 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You're talking 50-50, I'm splitting. 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

Prismatic in the mix with Tiesto, and you just heard Kuko, Voicemail. Before that, Ben Gold, Blackguard, Dimension together with Karen Harden, Guardian Angel in the Modea remix, and Hyper, Wilderness. And that's it, the hour flew by again, and we're almost at the end of this week's episode of Prismatic by Tiesto. If you want to hear more Prismatic, make sure you check out my Prismatic playlist on Spotify, and follow me on my socials, @Tiesto. The last track of this week's episode is from B. Jones. This is Glow Up.

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0: Hello, hello, my beautiful family. How are you guys? I'm so sorry because of my voice, but after 36, almost 48 hours in the desert, I think it's normal. Probably I slept 2 hours only, but it was beautiful to stay with my family, community of friends here in UAE. It was a gathering between the dunes. We slept, we chilled together. We had 12 hours of electronic music from sunset till the sunrise. We were swimming in a beautiful swimming pool, actually. Nothing super luxury, but a proper swimming pool full of water from the ancestors, just directly from the desert. And there is incredible amount of water under the desert here in UAE. I was speaking with the owner of the property, and he told me that water, and remember, water have memory, and that water, it was almost about around 15,000 years old. Wow, wow. And especially because of the full moon in Gemini was incredible. Thank you, Didi, that's a dream family, and all the people joining. And Akim. Ciao, my friend. So welcome on board. My name is Wolo. Nice to meet you, my friend, if it's the first time you're listening to me. Welcome, Miami. Thanks to Real FM Radio, Real FM Live Channel. As every Friday, Music Therapy Worldwide. 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It's rebroadcasted in Miami, but also in Phuket, 4 a.m., the Beat Radio Bali, Indonesia, and downtown in Tulum. Thanks to Joanne and Omar. Today's mantra, because we introduce every episode of MTW, which means Music Therapy Worldwide, and today's come from Socrates.
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0: The secret of happiness is not found in seeking more, but in developing the capacity to enjoy less. El secreto de la, bueno, verdadero de la felicidad no se encuentra en buscar más, sino en desear menos. Hay que desarrollar esa capacidad de disfrutar con mucho menos. A big hug, enjoy the music, next 60 minutes, 100% underground music. Wanna say hello to our beautiful community from New York City, Jorge, Evita, Austria, Vienna, Germany, Central Europe, South America, and all the people listening to me right now, or mtw.ae, 24 hours, 7 days. 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

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Guys, nice to meet you if it's the first time you're listening to me. And welcome, Miami. It's Friday, so we are live in Real FM Radio, Real FM Lights channel. Hope you're doing great. I wish you a beautiful day. Today we are accumulating the wisdom of this beautiful quote of Socrates.

The secret of happiness, you see, is not found in seeking more, but in developing the capacity to enjoy less. Socrates, mtw.ae, 24/7

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I'm Wolo. 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

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I love you guys, and remember, we only live once. Wolo, be kind, because it's free. Ciao.

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Yeah, we go. Radisson Red, bringing you to the party, night and day, across the island of Phuket.

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